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You've been in the dark for way too long. It's time to walk into the light and accept your fate with open arms. Scared? Don't worry. We'll be there to hold your hand and guide you through this painless transition. But what's the rush? Just relax and enjoy another hour of commercial-free music on 103.5.

like me. 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I'm in the cut, but you know where to find me.

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Couldn't even make a sound.

0: 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Thank you so much for watching. Make sure to like, subscribe to my channel and drop me a comment right now. Love y'all.
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0: Ja, geht.
1: Okay. I'm sorry, I can't come with you. Say hi to everyone, okay? Okay, don't wait up for me.

0: from around here, are you?
1: No, Tennessee, actually.
0: I can tell.
2: Yes, Ranger.
3: You see?
0: You got some kind of nerve bringing him around here again.
1: Oh, yeah?
0: Well, just so you know, Texas has a way of keeping what's hers.